0: Zeit Einsteiger.
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1: There's been a lot of talk about this next song. Maybe too much talk. This song is not a rebel song. This song is Someday, Bloody Someday.
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1: There's been a lot of talk about this next song. Maybe too much talk. This song is not a rebel song. This song is Someday.

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1: All I know is I don't want to waste my time. So alone, hanging out with people that I never liked.

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Now you do what they told you. Now you do what they told you.